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0: Clearance obtained, LB 76 to 6400, 1 mile 95.
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0: that's a 14-3. 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

when you're available, can you check outside the front lobby and see if there's a female waiting for a fix-it ticket? We didn't get a name or a vehicle.

0: 60 Adam by 6. 16. 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

0: 60 Charles by say, if you can copy, call 305, it's a 1021 follow-up request. 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

0: 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Show me out on a minor traffic accident on 297 and 168.
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0: 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Can you start DC?
1: 10-4. And just confirming your 20th Avenue 297, Road 168.

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guess we'll get 10 out of 10. 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You two on the female. It'll be 10-8. 76 to the 594.

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0: Can you confirm your 20, and do you have a description of the vehicles involved?
1: 40. First is going to be 9 Paul John Edward 534.
0: Do you have a make and model on that one?
1: Tesla. The second is going to be 6 Union Yellow Mary 596 Ford Mustang. It is 296 and 198.
0: Tip 4.

0: 10 Boy and 10 Adam. Break for priority traffic in Tulare. 26017 Road 100. 26017 Road 100. RP is out of town. Video surveillance shows two subjects currently in their backyard. We're still getting further. 1-7 copy.
1: I say 1-7, I copy. I'm coming, sir.
0: Cover.
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0: Trivia 1-7.

units responding to Tulare. The RP spoke to these subjects via their camera, told them to leave, and they listened. They are now northbound Road 100 from the residence. Gray Honda four-door.

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0: Property appears to be code 4, locked and secure. No reason for trip. 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

0: I say 1 cent.
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0: We're southbound on Road 100. Do we have any further description on the vehicle? 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

0: Flight 717, units are ETL so far.
1: 10-4. The RP is requesting a 21 with dispo of ETL on the vehicle. Wants him information. He advised nothing was taken.
0: What's up, Captain?

0: request at a temple. I'm 23 at the dispatch address.
1: 10-4, 10-4.
0: I'm going to show you 10-9 on 23 as well.

0: by Station 840. 840. 840. Both parties are code 4. I'll be 10A, that report is 1042. 10-4. By Site 840, correction. Both parties are going to be standing by for CHP. I'll be 10A, 10-4. 10-4.
1: If you're able, can you give me a 21?

0: Southwest, 10 Charles. 10 Charles. Unit or UTO. RP was provided with the dispo. He's not requesting any further assistance. All units will be 10-8, no report.
1: 10-4. Trivi 1, copy.
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0: Hammersville, Visalia, copy as PAI.
1: 843.
0: 843, it's going to be at the corner of North Farmersville Boulevard and East Pepper Street. It's going to be a white van versus a black Toyota Corolla. There is a female advising she's having neck pain.
1: 843, copy, I'm in your office.

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0: I have a 76241340, road 128, interesting regarding case 2603417.
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0: Pisa, A-21, I'll be out with one. Sequoia and F Street.
1: 10-4.

0: 10-5-RP, 12389, Twin Peaks Court. There's a male subject, last seen wearing a red and gray sweater, gray bush near the residence. He is acting erratic, you know, on himself. He is smoking that subject.
1: Copy 26.

0: 821, go ahead.
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0: it. Go ahead, 40 Charles. Oh, assist 40 out of
1: 40 Charles, temper.

0: Perimeter. 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Filming history at their residence is a reckless.
1: Okay. Ship 4 Charles, can you 29 a subject by the last of Meriwether, first of David? He lives at 12373 Twin Peaks, and he's known to be hostile towards law enforcement.
0: April.

0: 40 Charles SI, East Coast City Local with fire contacts, does have an alert for officer safety is hostile towards law enforcement. He's also restrained and has served temporary CPO, protected party times four.
1: 40 Charles, copy.
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Special attention 10 Adam. Eastbound El Monte and Road 56. It's a white Acura going over 100 miles per hour. T8 into a vehicle is the GOA. All info is related to CHP by Fly 1 clear at 19:21 hours.

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0: Call 3 with RP via phone. I'll be attending with the report.
1: Sampler. I lost you, you didn't get out confirming 400 Schofield?
2: By sale of 40 Charles. One detained.
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0: 37, Sam, Boy, George, 074. It'd be at the Wilbeck Biotonical Garden.
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0: 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Charles, you had background, I couldn't copy.
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0: 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A72-10-5RP, North Pepper Street in West Antelope. There's an elderly male sitting in the middle of the road at the intersection. He's seen wearing a white shirt and black and white shorts.
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0: Pending a medical aid on Avenue 327 for a one-year-old ingesting a Tide Pod. Is awake and breathing. Code 4 declared. Do you want to start unit?
1: Do we have a unit in the area?
0: Charles is in the area with the person checked out.
1: 10-4. If you code 4, have them clear that and respond until code 4 by medical.
0: 10-4, break 60 Charles, do you copy?
2: Back to 60 Charles, negative.
0: Your person checked down, sir, towards a medical aid at 15975 Avenue 327, apartment 48, for a one-year-old who ingested a Tide Pod. He is awake and breathing.
2: Yes, sir. Charles, I copy. I'll be 26.
0: 10-4.
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0: 12, Robert, 10-4. Multiple units on two.
3: Right, so 806, can you start West Coast?
0: 806, A-5.

0: efforts. I'm in the area of the medical. Put it on my screen. 4-7-10-4.
1: West Hill, Fort Robert, 1042.
0: Fort Robert, 10-4. For just information, TCAT is staging. Coming. 4-7-84 Visalia, just for information, TCAT is also going to be staging. Sorry, 4-7, I copy.

0: Minneapolis. Is there an apartment number?
1: Negative. It looks like fire is still in line with the RP. I'll give them a call.
0: And for uplink through the area, attempting to locate.
1: 10-4 Clarkie Cat, they advise the father is back and arguing with the mother. They're currently in a 415 verbal.
0: Copy. I'm attempting to locate the address now.
1: And Percy Cat is going to be apartment 111.
0: Copy.

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2: 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I'm code 4. I have medical rolling.
1: 10-4.

0: 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Four semi, copy, 10-boy, go ahead.
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0: Go ahead.
1: 5-7, 10-boy, it's going to be on Far Road and Woodbine Avenue on California Plate 8, Nora, Mary, John, 548.
0: 10-boy.

0: Senboy, from that clear expired 12/28 of 22/2007 Mazda. Release of liability to a Ruiz out of Goshen.
1: I copy.

0: Mike Taylor, 40 Charles, 76 to Sys 4 Sam.
1: 40 Charles, 10 4.
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0: 8:46. Show me out at 145 South Magnolia. 10-4. ISL 8:46, 28 flight. Go ahead. California plate 6, Sam Union Lincoln 47.
1: Back clear expired 38 of 25, 2010 Nissan Lost of Alvarez out of Hanford. Correction is a pending master file Lost of Clark out of Somerville.
0: 2046, when did the 28 expire?
1: The 38 of 25.
0: 2046, I copy. Go ahead and give me a case number and can you start reporting to me?
1: Case number 3497, 3497, I'll start for you.
2: Boy, 10 boy, switching to 3.
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1: Go ahead.
3: 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Negative on a read back. Just add it to the call, please.
1: 10-4.

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1: 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Fire is taken out.
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1: What was that first number?
0: It'll be an 8.

0: 833, it's about clear current 2014 GMC, lots of flora. Is that a pharmacist?
1: Copy, audible. 10 out of my copy, 76.

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0: 26 Charles.
1: EMS is 23, soon I was going to be transferred to KDH. I'll be 10 in Northport.
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0: Tour authority has been entered into the call. 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

Flight 1 in North Indian Station. Step out a copy of UL for a reckless. Special attention 60 Charles, east of the intersection of West Meyer and Highway 65. Vehicle's a red Lincoln, 289 David Frank Lincoln, 142. 9 David Frank Lincoln, 142. Serving in and out of the roadway, possibly under the influence. All info is related to CHP. Flight 1 clear at 2107 hours.

0: 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Copy, is 21.
1: Ten out of my copy. Can you confirm if there's an RL file? I'll be giving her a 21.
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1: Charlotte copy. 1038, that vehicle, road 168 and avenue 315.
0: Denver.
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1: There is a search CPO on file. Protected party is RP, an additional of Vanessa Garcia. The male subject's also code 32 Frank for PC 2735.
0: Copy. What's that, 843 1030?
1: 843?
0: It's going to be on a black vehicle, no plate, road 156 in Oval.

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0: 4. Right, sailor, 40 boy. Training warning.
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0: Millwood Drive and Road 182 on obstructed plate 400 obstructed 1 Charles 3. It's going to be on a red Toyota Tacoma.

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0: 60 Charles, stand by. I'm not getting a return for the status. 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

0: Exeter, my flight. 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In 1017 with Lynn Sharon, 654 Aletta May Court. If I shared someone banging loudly on her house in the backyard, she has not seen anything and cameras did not catch it. It occurred approximately 5 minutes ago.
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1: 10-4.
2: It's 701. I'm 36 to back, 60 Charles. 2 minutes out.
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0: 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Call the information on Bella.
1: 46.
0: Pending a suspicious search in 971 West Ash Street. RP advised 5 minutes ago she witnessed a male subject jump over the fence of a residence. RP advised she knows it's an elderly male subject that lives there. The male had a flashlight and a metal stick.
2: Only 36, I copy. I'm 10-8 from here.
0: 10-4. He advised unknown clothing description for the subject. Advised he did see him come out of the back gate.
2: 36, I copy. 76.
0: But 8:33, 10-4.

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1: 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Clear, go to 4. We'll be 10 to report.
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0: Yes.

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Viceroy 1 clear at 2205.

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0: MSS 60 Charles. I'll be attending with a warning. A driver will be standing by for a license driver. All units will be attending, no reports.
1: 10-4, can you copy that scheduled patrol check?
0: Copy.

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Vehicle took westbound 198 exit off Highway 99. Vehicles are silver, Chrysler 300, tailgating and swerving. 1 4 relay to CHP, fire flight 1 clear at 22 yards.

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0: 40 Adam Vice Way. Confirming you're going to that MPJ. 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
0: 10-5 RP 41645 Ralph Road. By speaking, you're a male subject yelling in distress at the apartment. Unknown apartment number, appears to be in pain.
1: Beachwood,
0: 10-4, you had heavy static, confirming 9 Tom Ida X-ray 889.

expired 12/22 of 25, a 2011 Chevy, west of Wiedemann out of Tulare.

0: Charles. 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
1: 60 Adam, 10-4. I saw 46 and 38. 846. Farmers on Birch, California Plate 9, Henry Sam George 209. 10-4.

0: 846, come back clear, expired 7-14 of 25, 2018 Mazda, west of Salinas, out of Farmersville.
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0: Charlie Charles. We spoke with a health subject, possibly related to East Coast 4. Does not want medical. 10-8, no report.
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0: Texas. Charles, property's code 4,
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0: Oakdale and Mooney.
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0: Visalia 10, Charles.
1: 10, Charles.
0: Can you contact DHB or TBD for eval?
1: Ethan.

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1: Can I get a case number?
0: 40 Adam, case number 34479. 34479.

0: Lieutenant Adam 10 Boy, can you start towards 2735 and focus?
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2: 5-10-1-10, what's the detail?
0: We're still getting further. RP's advising her daughter is punching the boyfriend.

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0: 9 Brazilian. 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

0: 9 10 4 Charles. Starting that call for service to be the same subject. He's still code 4. 10 8, no report.
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0: 10-10 Adam. FEMA is advising there's nothing physical, just verbal only. Ten Adam, 1-10, go ahead and make a detention. Ten Adam, 1-10, you copy.

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0: 9 Frank, correction, 9 King Frank Henry, 191.
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1: 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Break 40 Adams, come back, clear current 2015 Chevy, left of Hooper out of the lake.

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When you're clear, can you give dispatcher 21, please? 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
1: Yep. Come back clear current 2016 GMC, left of Bloomfield out of Exeter.

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0: 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I'll be 10-8 with the report.

0: 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Can you give dispatcher 21, please?
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0: Boy, sir, 10 Boy.
1: 10 Boy.
0: Boy, sir, 10 Boy. Just for information, the victim declined EPO.
2: Temper. I'm at 10 City Charles. Myself at 6 Seattle. I'm at 23 on the 450.

apply to a 10 boy. You can put me as primary. 10 Adam will have my 95. I'll be 10-8 with the report.

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0: 60 Charles. Spoke with the property owner. 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
1: Tamper.
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1: 10 boy, temper.
0: So 40, I'm 1028.
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1: 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Clear to copy beginning.
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0: X here by said. Copy, yes, this is your service. 10-5RP, it's a neighbor, 204 North Diaz and David Street. Says the neighbor's door is wide open with no one around. She can see a box with items inside and a shovel by the door. She's advising the couple is elderly and they have a 20-year-old son who lives there.
1: 10-476.
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0: Door was left open by resident. Unit circuit 410, no report.

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0: 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The device is going to be a gold color Honda Civic Tudor. Should have some front end side damage to it.
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0: 60 Charlie 60, I'm confirming a gold Honda Civic.
1: 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Hey, affirm. Damage is going to be to the rear end of the vehicle.
0: Precisely, Adam. Copy at 1038.
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1: 843. 843, I have a male and female 95, 76 to 6400. Copy, beginning. Mileage.
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0: 10 boy by sorry, can you copy keep the peace?
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0: 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Got the information on Penny?
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0: 846. Pending a citizen assist, 1017 with Lydia at 436 West Greg Street. Advising her smoke detectors are going off inside the residence. Unknown if it's a smoke or carbon monoxide detector.
1: ISO 846, going to clear it.

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1: Copy 76 to the dispatch address with one female, 1059. Could I copy beginning?
2: Hey, from good.
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1: It's 846.
2: 846.
1: Of a male 59 rider 76 to the McDonald's in Lindsay. Clear copy beginning.
2: A from Ghana.
1: 473.
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0: Mesa, I think you dropped a couple of talk lines. One of these saying Norfolk.
1: Shepard. Regarding your previous 415 party, we have an additional caller advising there is party resumed with 116.
0: Mesa 6 Charles, I copy. I'll be 76.
1: Separate.

0: 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No subjects seen or heard.
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1: 10-5.

Code 40, remove the juvenile from us. I saw 46-23, clear to copy, Andy. That's okay. 487. 10-4-0-1-13.

0: Okay. Call is turned over to her guardian. I'll be 10-8 with the report, and I'll be 76 to call 23.
1: 10-4.

Civic Strauss. Pacific Charles, I'm 23 on that 415 party. It's a quiet upon arrival. You show me 10-8 Norfolk.

0: Good. Sun Avenue 408, east of 120 on 8, yellow, George Paul, 818.
1: And 470, where it's good current, 2002 Toyota, Lexus, Neil, out of color, off the Avenue 408.
0: Copy.

0: Bus Air 410, score 4, vehicle unoccupied, secure it, Anthony.
1: Charles will be tonight.

0: fix the enemy if they had a bomb. Audible at Booth Ranches, 331-92-0196 for the storage motion. Harvey spending.
1: This is Charles, 110, can you handle the audible? 60 out of 19.
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0: Topic there, nothing to you.

0: 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Just for information, a one company called back advising that key holder is requesting dispatch. 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
1: 6 Charles, copy.

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0: 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He advised the party's being shut down for the night. Lieutenant, would not work.
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0: 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Ten 17 with Douglas Alexander. He's going to be 1012 outside of 4840 Avenue 308 in a red Honda four-door. Been advised he took his son, Trayvon Alexander, to retrieve his cell phone from his girlfriend. The son went inside the residence and has been drinking, and he does not feel comfortable with the son going in there.
1: Copy.

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0: 1017 with Sonia Moran, 386 South Shasta Avenue. Advised approximately 10 minutes ago near a residence behind a gas station off Visalia Road in Brundage, a male subject named Jose walked up to her in a red shirt and blue jeans, got on her face and punched her. She wrestled her to the ground. She was able to leave the scene on her bike and screaming at the residence requesting medical.
1: 843, I'll be interrupted.

0: 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RP is advising should actually meet 1012 at the fast trip.
1: A43, copy.

415, subject 30726 Kame Drive. 30726 Kame Drive. Mail subject lists at that residence, Hector Linares. He's having a mental health issue, walking around, taking all the property from inside the residence and putting it out front. The caretaker to check on the elderly female inside the residence is standing by out front for contact.

0: 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Copy on the line.
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Charles, I saw your transformation. There's an additional activation coming in from 31 Trading Post Motion. Still no RP. He is not seeing anything on the camera.

0: 15, 15, 15, 15, 15, 15, 15, 15, 15, 15, 15, 15, 15, 15, 15, 15, 15, 15, 15, 15, 15, 15, 15, 15, 15, 15, 15, 15, 15, 15, 15, 15, 15, 15, 15, 15, 15, 15, 15, 15, 15, 15, 15, 15, 15, 15, 15, 15, 15, 15, 15, 15, 15, 15, 15, 15, 15, 15, 15, 15, 15, 15, 15, 15, 15, 15, 15, 15, 15, 15, 15, 15, 15, 15, 15, 15, 15, 15, 15, 15, 15, 15, 15, 15, 15, 15, 15, 15, 15, 15, 15, 15, 15, 15, 15, 15, 15, 15, 15, 15, 15, 15, 15, 15, 15, 15, 15, 15, 15, 15, 15, 15, 15, 15, 15, 15, 15, 15, 15, 15, 15, 15, 15, 15, 15, 15, CD. Both males and females.
1: Seattle, am I copying?
0: Yeah, just for information, it's going to be physical.

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1: Eight forty
0: by Saya, 634 Chester Court, 634 Chester Court, two stray dogs broke through the fence into the backyard and killed those chickens. One dog's a gray, white, large husky, and small, black, and brown chihuahua.
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0: So the RP advises the animals are contained.
1: They're not contained. They're still on scene, however, in their front yard.
0: 840 copy. Can you advise animals from there?
1: Affirmative.

0: 60 Adam by Saya information. Parties have seemed to calm down now when the RP was seen calling the police. Suspect descriptions are one subject lacking in a black shirt, gray pants. I believe that's a female. Male subject, no shirt, unknown color shorts. And the third subject, white shirt, white pants.
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1: All right, buddy, 10 by.
0: 10 by.
1: All parties are code 4. I'll have to advise who's going to go to sleep for the day.
0: 10 by.

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1: 864.
0: 864, I tell you, it's going to be at F.J. White School near the cafeteria. Male subject of this face covered, lacking wearing dark colored shirt and light colored shorts, just jumped the fence.
1: Copy, I'll be there.
0: 10-4.

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1: That's affirmative.
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0: 864 Victoria. This is ORP called in regarding that subject. So I see you wearing a hat, black shirt, tan khaki shorts, long socks, regarding him jumping the fence.
1: Copy. Do they saw visualism on the campus?
0: They just saw him jump the fence. Both RPs just saw him jump the fence to the school.
1: Copy. I'm 1023.
0: We're logging into the school cameras now.

0: 78-7864 if you want. 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I'm going to go through the gate on this side and see if I can look at him.
1: 10-4. 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
0: Vice 8-64, the subject's more likely going to be Rodolfo Duran, if you can plan it.
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0: 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Negative damage to the property. I'll be going around the corner. RP thinks that the K9 may belong to a neighbor. I'll advise the address.
1: 10-4.

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0: 64. I don't know if you copied, but I was UTL on campus.
1: 864, 10-4. I ran that subject. He was going to be code 30, clear in CIT as a restraining order on file. 27 is expired with power contact.
0: Copy.

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0: 10-1, other unit, go ahead. Central is advising code 4. 10-1.

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0: 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Don't be, you can show all units, 10-8. 7.
2: 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Units to be 10-8 in the report.
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place that you picked the item. Could you 10-9 the last five of the VIN? By 3060 Adam, could you run a different 29? It's going to be 5 John Ida King 319.

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0: flash you and try again. Westfalia 841 and 840 will be 10-8, no report. Come on.
1: Charles, can you copy an audible alarm? Can I copy? I'm 76.

0: 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Can you advise your unit number?
1: 161.
0: 10-4, 10 Charles Pike Flyer, same traffic. Can you advise your unit number?
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1: we're getting a recall and a 911 call from 15644 Beachwood Avenue with just screaming in the background.
2: I checked the businesses and properties in that area. Everything's code 4. You can put me on 60 Adams call.
1: 7. My flight at 10 Charles, same traffic. 10 Charles, 7.

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1: 842-1041. 6 Adam Visalia, we have received a second additional caller advising you can hear the neighbors yelling things about beating somebody up and possibly killing him.
0: Hey, Adam, I'm copying.

0: Right, so you're 60, Adam. Could you 29 that subject for me?
1: Affirmative.
0: It'll be related to the Beechwood traffic. It's going to be last of Caballero, first of Jose, date of birth 620 of 03.
1: Come on.

0: Adam Echo, so he's going to be clear under the additional last reverse.
1: 60 Adam, I copy. There should be a restraining order on file if you could locate that and advise the protected party's name.
0: 10-4, I'll go through it. I didn't see a restraining order, but I'll double check.

0: kicked you out of my sight. I see it now. The protected is going to be a Julia Franco and a Juliana Caballero. The Juliana will be a child.
1: Thank you, Adam. I got it. Thank you.

0: Charles, I'm 23.
1: That restraining order is not going to be a match. It's a different subject with a different DOB.
2: 60 out of my copy.
1: Six, yeah, I'm 23. 60, I'm 24.

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1: 60 Charles.
0: Who is the RP on the second call?
1: It was a neighbor who wanted to be anonymous. I have a phone number.

0: out of my sight. Confirming unit 644.
1: Okay.
0: 60 Adam, I didn't copy.
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0: 10-4. 10-4, copy.

818, have a request for a check to welfare, 222 North Orange, 222 North Orange, regarding an unknown male subject sitting in a green Toyota stand parked in front. He's falling asleep with the engine running. 10-4, how 76.

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1: 60 Charles.
0: The initial call, sorry, on the second time we came out here, the caller that called, did they use 911 or they called dispatch?

0: Affirmative. The first caller was on 911 with an open line. The second caller was a landline from a neighbor.
1: Hi, copy. Is that the same caller from the initial call, and did that caller use 911?
0: It's a different caller.
1: Copy, thank you.
0: Adam, I saw you in
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0: Come on.

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1: 805 by Sire, vehicle's clear, expired 7-8 of 22 with a P&L on it, on a 95 Toyota. Comes back out of Isaiah last of Adams.

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0: The Jose subjects heavily intoxicated. He was advised to go to bed for the day.
1: Come on.
0: 60 Charles, all units will be 10-8. 10 Charles, you get 10-22.
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0: Captain Adam, I say, can you copy an iPhone crash alert? THP's been advised, TCAS also been advised, along with fire. The GPS is showing in the middle of the field, north of that intersection.
1: Copy, 76.
0: Correction, southeast of that intersection.
1: Copy.
0: Farmersville, I tell you, copy medically.
1: 840.
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1: A40, copy. You can clear and let's go.
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0: 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I'm clear for code until fire and EMS get there. Vicilio 47, do we have any updated info?
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0: 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I'll be 10-8.
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0: Main contact with the lab tech. It's negative on that collection process.

0: 3648 Highway 99. RP's watching through cameras of subjects trespassing on the property. It's a fenced-in agricultural property. White male left wing wearing a navy blue hat, bright pink or red polo shirt, gray cargo shorts. He's trying to jump over the fence. He's got some sort of long metal rod in his hand.
1: I copy 76.

0: Pipeline to 10 Charles. Can you add me to 10 Adams traffic? 10-4, affirmative. 10 Adams by Celia. Information. Subject's going to be on the opposite side of 6th Street near the railroad tracks at the middle of the site. He's jumped over the fence now. He's on the property.
1: Copy.
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0: subject is now stealing a bicycle that was near the C train.
1: Trying to get out of the fence now, and possibly going to jump over by the pylons.

0: my PSYOP. The RP is advising this is a site manager going to be responding shortly in a white Dodge pickup, and it's going to be armed.
1: Copy.

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0: 40 boy, 40 Charles, 25 for translation system, go for it.
1: Charles,
0: the subject is now over the fence on the other side, still near the fence line with the bicycle.
1: Head up. Be on about 3 minutes out.
0: Temple.
1: I saw you, Bernie. 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

0: Isaiah. We've got an additional RP that's going to be rolling up 2 minutes out who also carries a firearm. The subject is still heading southeast, riding parallel to the railroad tracks in the storm barn.
1: Hi, copy. Can you turn on the description?
0: Affirmative. It's going to be a white male, navy blue hat, bright pink or red polo shirt, gray cargo shorts.
1: Copy.
0: He's now thrown the bike down and is on foot heading southeast along the track.

0: Adam Baisaya. The second RP that's going to be rolling up any second is extremely hostile with us and armed. Just for your information.
1: Copy. Can you advise that RP not to contact the subject?
0: Affirmative. We attempted, but he disconnected. He was advising us to get there as fast as possible and was hostile.
1: I'll be out with the subject, 40X. Leg bill.
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0: 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Okay, your warrants have been confirmed.
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0: 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Couple. Time 9 o'clock.
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0: 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APS was contacted. Advised they're going to be starting a report. I'll be 10-8 with a report.
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0: Farmersville, my side. 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I have an animal complaint, 1769 North Ventura, regarding the small dog who belongs to the neighbors. He's growling at the RP and eating her cat's food.
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0: you're requesting a case number? Supervisor, unit number?
1: 40 Charles.
0: 3, 4, 5, 6, 3. 3, 4, 5, 6, 3.

0: by timber.
1: Lights are at 40 Adam, peace with God. I'll be 10 a.m.
0: 40 Adam, Shepard.

0: calling?
1: Myself and 840 will be at 1813 attempting to contact the owner.
0: Kevin. Adam, I have a recall on the 415 on Beachwood with 911 hang up.
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0: 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Confirming the wrong thing.
1: Affirmative, the victim to the 2459 is on scene. And they believe that last vehicle is suspicious. It appears to occupy, but they're not sure.

0: 841.
1: 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You can show me an 840 10-8.
0: 10-4.

0: 12 Frank Visalia. Can you 21 dispatch?
1: Andrew, so I copy.
0: 10-4.
2: 840. I was 10-1. Can you 10-9, please?
0: I just need a Farmersville unit to call in when they're available.
2: 840, copy.

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1: Exeter right side, have a medic leg.
0: 813, go ahead.
1: 813, have medical responding to 161 North Silver, 161 North Silver and a half for a 49-year-old female bleeding after a B12 shot.
0: 813, copy, I'll be 76.
1: She is having difficulty breathing now.
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1: 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She's advising she's going to be 1076 to 25 with you guys to retrieve the vehicle.
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2: A40, A firm, code 4. RP still waiting for deputies for the 459.
1: 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Can you copy that for the 459?
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0: 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Can you help me assign 1211 alarm?
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0: 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Can be residential.
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0: 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Negative on the prior alarm calls.
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0: 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Can you advise fire to come out to us?
1: Affirmative, they've been advised. Boy, 10 Charles, Isaiah. Cops traffic. How about a suspicious person? 325-86-124. 325-86-124. CRP's advising at Shepherd's Market, there's a white male last seen with tattoos, bald, no shirt, denim shorts, black socks. Yesterday he was slashing tires with a knife. She doesn't see the knife today. He's advised he's on a bike, killing air in his tires, and then last thing, southbound on road 124 towards Target.

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1: 10-4.

0: twice by 840. 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
0: 840 caps. 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
0: Step on. 40 Charles, fire 23. 40 Charles, step on. Vehicle's clear, expired, 331 to 25 on a 21 Chevy pickup, last of Roscoe out of Benny.

0: Australia 60 Charles, can you copy two plates?
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0: 57745 Edward 4. Break. 8 John Adam Tom 571. Can you just put him in the call? No rebate.
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We'll be contacting AT&T. 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

0: On the suspicious person, confirming the subject's GOA. They lost visual.
1: That's affirmative.
0: 10-4 air, control could do an area check. 10-4,
1: 10-4, copy. 10-4, copy.

Boy by Chad, just for information on that possible 1144. The RP is hysterical. TCAT is not able to get her to start CPR.

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1: 10 Charles 10 4. 10 Boy, my side. They just got the RP to start CPR.

0: Exeter, right side. Have an animal matter.
1: Westside
0: 13. A13, RP called in regarding the Exeter Memorial Building, 324 North Kaweah, regarding a black truck with a dog locked inside with the windows up and disconnected.
1: A13, copy. 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

0: 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Vehicle is clear current on a 21 Ram. Last of Verdugo, Ottawa Lake.
1: A13 copy. The dog inside the truck is code 4. I'll be looking for the owner.
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to all units of the station. Special attention, Woodley. Have a copy of DOL on the tape, if you want. I-71 continuing, DOL 10851, 19887 Avenue 364, 19887 Avenue 364, a 2018 Nissan Rogue, black and color, California plate, 7 William Queen Mary 039, taken overnight, keys are accounted for, CHP has been advised. I-71 clear, 10851.

0: 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Help you up, Chill Check for an incident.
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1: Go ahead.
0: Audible alarm pending, 14454 Avenue 344. It'll be a residential. Previous contacts or false alarms canceled by the homeowner.
1: 10-4.

0: 60 out of my 5. Can you help me out? 60
1: out of
0: 5. Road 132. Vincent team with Daryl. 5 unit. Her grandfather allowed the grandson, possibly 41 years of age, to stay on the property. No invited other subjects to stay there. Requesting the subjects be removed.
1: Safety out of my copy.
0: Step on 60 Charles by side. Can you start that way also?
2: I copy.
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0: 10 Charles, step on.

0: Sierra Visalia. That subject has a code 32 Frank Nobel for 422, mandatory appearance. He's restrained in a third CPO. Protected person is a Janice Lopez.
1: Sierra, my copy.
2: Visalia, subway, can you clear on call motion?
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0: 60 out of my set. Negative answer on the 21. I left a voicemail.
1: Charles 23.
0: 60 Charles 23.

0: 5386 DLM. Could we have the subject, the Pike subject, date of birth of 5876, correct? Copy. Can we confirm the warrant for 95?
1: Affirmative.
2: Visalia 60 Charles, were we able to recontact the RP?
1: Negative. You didn't answer the phone. I left a message. Let him know you were out front and to step out. There's no response yet.
2: Did we get a name for that RP?
1: Affirmative. Daryl Shelby.
2: Alright, copy.

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1: 60 Charles.
0: I spoke to the RPV at 21. He said that people that are here are code 4 to be here, that they're employees.

0: 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Can you break and follow up 40 Adam? He's requesting additional on channel 3.
1: Sure.
0: 10 4. Devising code 4, just requesting an additional unit.
1: I saw you 60 Adam. Could you run a wrap for fresh of 11377?
0: So far.

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0: A medical responding to 39073 Road 144. 39073 Road 144 for a 2.5-year-old male who ingested rat poison.

0: Tower, send my copy. It's 40 Boy today.
1: He's out with 40 Adam, but he can probably break.
0: Okay, from either him or 40 Charles.
1: Can 40 Boy, Vaisaya, can you break?
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Charles, 10 on pin 1022, I'll handle.

0: 10 Charles, I say. 10 Charles, go ahead. The male half who's not on scene has a code 32 Frank, no bail for 2735. He's also on probation for 2735, and there's an active RO. Corrections, the 243E1.
1: Mesalia 10 Charles, I covered the last Kenny 10-9.
0: Correction, so 243E1.
2: Westlake 13, 10-30.
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2: A13, Westlake Road and Belmont Road, California, 8 Union, Ida Spam 201.
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0: 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Vehicle's clear. Expired 3826. Blasted super on. Out of Exeter.
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I'll be 76-2-22483, road 132 in Tulare.

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0: 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Clear expired. 2014 Chrysler left of Hampton out of Exeter.
1: 813 copy. Final stop will be the Sierra, Bank of the Sierra parking lot.
0: So far.

0: 40 Charles, I saw you. Can you copy a neighbor problem?
1: 40 Charles, I copy. I'll be WC.
0: 40 Charles.
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1: 8-11,
0: can you check and see if fire is aware of a pretty large fire? Looks like just north of Ivanhoe, maybe northeast. We can see smoke from Wood Lake.
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1: 415 pending 6740 Harvest. 6740 Harvest. RP's advising she's cleaning her grandma's house and the grandma hit her with a cabinet.

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0: Question, Adam, I say affirmative on prior contacts with the Christine Mendoza subject. There should be a mental health issue with that person.
1: Copy, thank you.

0: Farmers Field Voice. I have a request for a check to welfare. I have a request for a check to welfare, 1181 North Virginia, 1181 North Virginia. An anonymous caller advising Daniel Laredo was making threats that he was going to harm himself. Negative on any weapons owned by the subject. Just advise your unit number, you're cut off.
1: 840. Right, is there anyone in the house with him or is he alone?

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1: 840, the male subject and his grandson are in the residence together.
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0: Device says 40 Charles.
1: 40 Charles.
0: It's going to be a civil matter. Options are provided to both parties. I'll be 8-10.

0: 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I'll be 10-8 with a report, 76 to the pending traffic.
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0: 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What's your 20? Copy, we're good for it.

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1: 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Still waiting on that picture from the MP.
0: Negative.
1: The RP's mom was no longer on scene.
0: Ten four.

0: 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Ah, negative. Which phone do you have?
1: All 76 to the sub and grab the 40 item beep phone.
0: Camera.

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1: 10-4, do you have the 40 buoy beam phone?
0: Hey, firm.
1: 10-4, I just sent you a picture of the suspicious person.
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0: Negative on a crime. Both parties will counsel. You show both of us.
1: Have a

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2: 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Negative. We'll be out with a family member. Code 4 for now.
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3: I saw you, 10-Charles.
0: 10-Charles.
3: 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Deceased is approximately 110 pounds.

0: I said 40. 40. Has the picture been sent? We haven't received it. I said 40 Adam. Has the picture of the suspicious person been sent to the P-phones? We haven't received it.
1: 10-4, it's been sent. Stand by.

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2: Right, so A40.
0: A40.
2: A40. It's code 4. Mail the client to speak to officers. He's locked in his room alone. He has to be 10-8 in our point.
0: 10-4.
3: I said 40, Adam. Conducted an area check. UTL on any subject mentioned in the description. RP's 10-5, and I'll be 10-8.
0: Come on.

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2: Charles.
1: 60 Charles by Saya. We're getting a recall on the 415 at 15644 Beachwood Avenue. The neighbors are advising a female asked them to call 911 because she's being assaulted at that location. She has visible scratches and now yelling at a male who attacked her.
2: Copy.
1: 4784, copy.
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1: Temple.

0: 6 Charles, I saw you. 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They're standing out in front of the residence at 15651 now.
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1: Hello.
0: Is there any info on if this phone number was the one that was used earlier during the day, or if we have any contact with this phone number?
1: It's going to be the neighbor at 15651 Beachwood. A different neighbor from this morning.
0: Copy.
1: Ten boy.
0: Property is code 4 unknown reason for trip. I'll be attending from the traffic 76 to the Avenue traffic.

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all units in station. Stand by to copy VOL on the reckless driver. Flight 31 continuing VOL, reckless driver, road 228 and avenue 312. Road 228 and avenue 312. Northbound 228, a white 2015 Honda Accord, Scorpion cross lane, nearly T8 in the back of the RP trailer. Speed speeds been advised, end of VOL, 1346.

0: Exeter Vice, I have an audible alarm pending. 18, go ahead. 246 West Chestnut, 246 West Chestnut, and Church of God Exeter with a south motion detector. Negative answer for an RP. 10476.
1: I-76, Adam, I'll be 76. Foot traffic.
0: 60, Adam, you were partially covered. I copied your 10-8. You're en route to the beach foot traffic.
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1: 873.
0: 873, Vitalia. On that VOL on a reckless driver, now going to be in your city on the main road near the roundabout. I've got a plate of 8 Boy Sam Charles 553.
1: Four, we copy.
0: Yeah,

0: Bye, Sally. Again, code 4, accidental trip.
1: 818, come on.
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0: 10 out of...
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0: 60 Charles, we're code 4. I was trying to get a hold of 10 Adam.
1: 60 Charles, 10 4.

40 Charles, 44 by 7. Can you copy a party? Oh, 415 party, 36887 road 194, 36887 road 194. RP's requesting a 21 regarding a neighborhood, the ban, and charging people, devising their horses and people drinking.

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by Celia 10 Charles. 10 Charles. Mortuary has the decedent. I'll be 10-8 with the report. 10-1.

0: by Celia, 60 Charles, still no answer on 3. Charles, can I get a 29 on 2?
1: Affirmative.
0: I copy. It's 2 going to be 1 subject. Last of Ballesteros, Boy, Adam, Lincoln, Lincoln, Edward, Tom, Sam, Tom, Edward, Robert, Ocean, Sam, first of Selena. Common spelling with 2 E Edwards. The OB is 12-28-05.
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0: Mike Zaya, 10 out of 23, ending 045.
1: Yeah, 10-4.

0: 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Correction, 60 Charles, this is.
1: 60 Charles, go ahead.
0: Are you tuning from Ivanhoe? 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So warehouse number 2, South Motion, possibly habitual. There appears to be habitual.
1: Back on.
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0: 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And no RP at this time.

0: 27. 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Tag 9 units out of Woodlake Rodeo. I don't have a list, but no one has called in saying they're on it. So if that's you on the call.
1: Copy that.

0: 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Copy that.
1: David 8. David 12.
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0: 8-3, I'll be on with one prior to sign that. Jack's desk.
1: Are you now with one at Jack's desk?
0: A-firm.
1: I copied A-firm. Which unit?
0: State
1: 7-3, unit out with one of Jack's gas. Identify, please.
0: 873.
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0: Happy Alarm County is the crime lab again. On Delta, straight into the second time today.

0: 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Do we have anybody there today?
1: Not to my knowledge.
0: Ten Charles.
1: 10 Charles, copy. Farmers Field, I saw you. Can you copy medically?
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1: 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Hurting a 57-year-old male, possibly having a stroke, sitting in a white Ford Fusion.
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Stand by to copy VOL and arrest the driver. I tell you one continuing VOL on a reckless driver, 10-5 CHP, road 196 and Avenue 300, road 196 and Avenue 300, a black Honda Civic, 18 and Robert George, 338 northbound road 196, passing Lord, unable to maintain and going exhaustively, but traffic. I tell you one clear, 1633.

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I saw you one continuing. 10-5 CHP, road 124 and El Monte Way. Road 124 and El Monte Way. A blue quad northbound road 124 and Avenue 416. Driver HMA, black shirt, blue jeans, or black helmet, took off on the CHP officer. I saw you one clear. 1607.

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